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0: Koncert povodom 40 godina karijere Harisa Džinovića. Arena Pula, petak, 14. kolovoza. Ulaznice su dostupne u sustavu Entrio i na Entrio.hr.
2: Croatia is proud of its pristine natural environment, its forests and national parks. While visiting Croatia, we expect that you too will contribute to its conservation and protection. The Croatian Firefighting Association would like to remind you that it is strictly forbidden to throw cigarette butts, barbecue and set fire in open spaces. Should you see a fire, please contact the firefighters at number 193 or the emergency number 112. Thank you.

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I'll state my case.

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So will you be the vine that climbs the walls to me? And I said, oh, let it pull you from the depths of the ocean.

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1: This has got to be the saddest day of my life. I called you here today for a bit of bad news. I won't be able to see you anymore because of my obligations and the ties that you have. We've been meeting here every day. And since this is our last day together, I want to hold you just one more time. When you turn and walk away, don't look back. I want to remember you just like this. 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